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4: Oh, God, I suppose we're going to have you rabbiting away all the evening again.
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It's 8 p.m. in the UK and it's a Tuesday evening, the 14th of July 2026. And that World Cup semi-final is on tonight. France versus Spain. So I'm not expecting too many listeners tonight at the minute. It's three men and a duck, I think. Anyway, a very warm welcome and a big thank you to Gavin Schofield for the last 2 hours. Replaying the sounds of the 60s, 70s and 80s, which is precisely how we'll start tonight's show, with playing three tunes from the 60s, 70s and 80s that were new entries on the chart this week on the 14th of July in years gone by. Anyway, a very warm welcome to you. This is Tuesday Night Live, direct from the Lancashire Riviera. Are you feeling hot and sticky like me? And I wouldn't mind, it's only been 24 degrees here. But I think it's because I'm upstairs. Heat rises, doesn't it? So it's a bit like being in a sauna in my studio. Anyway, depending on how you feel and depending on how many victims we can attempt into the chat room tonight, would you like a universally challenged quiz? Or would you prefer it if I just played some music? I'll leave it up to you. Because as I say, I'm not expecting many listeners tonight. I think everybody will be glued to the telly box. But one thing that we will have, and I hope Cherry Bakewell will be tuning in during the course of the evening, because he's chosen the lyrical link-up songs for this evening. Three songs tenuously linked by nothing more than the first and last words of their song titles. Chatroom is open at a1radio.co.uk. And I might even remember to give you the text number before I finished. But firstly, let's go back to the 1960s, shall we? And I did think at one point that maybe I should, in honour of the 60 years of hurt that we've now suffered, that I might be playing 1966. And then I changed my mind.

Scott McKenzie with a song called San Francisco, but I didn't put the whole title up because it would have taken me about 3 hours to write it. In brackets, it says, be sure to wear some flowers in your hair. Now, Ron P suggested in the chat room that he's been to he's been to San Francisco 3 times now, and he says every time the cable cars were closed for maintenance. Poor you. You'll have to go again. And just check the maintenance schedule before you go. I think that might be the best thing. And then aim for when it's running. So a new entry this week, back in 1967, straight in at number 13. All in all, this song will spend 11 weeks of its 17-week run in the charts in the top 10, including 4 weeks at number 1. Scott McKenzie on the CBS record label, catalogue number 2816. Well, a very good evening to all the people who've joined us in the chat room. I must say hello to you all, because I'm kind of pleasantly surprised. So Wex is here, Ian Golf 1 Lima Sierra Kilo, nice to see you, sir. Matt is here too. I thought Matt would be watching the football tonight, but maybe he's got one eye on the football and one ear on me. We've got Paul the Plastic Duck as well, of course. I haven't got his jingle lined up. What am I like? Anyway, we'll play it for you a couple of times later on, Paul. Ron P is here as well, and so is Rowley. Long time no chat, Rowley, as Ian kind of said. Now, from 1978, this is Cold as Ice from Foreigner.

out on the Atlantic record label, catalogue number K10986. Cold as Ice from Foreigner from 1978. Now, back in the 1970s, the chart consisted of a top 75, and this song was a new entry at number 75, so it was holding up the rest of the chart this week. Spending the first of a 10-week run on the charts, this slow burner, which is... Why have I written that on my script? Because when it's called Cold as Ice. Anyway, you know what I mean. It won't peak until week 7, and then only as high as number 24. So those are our first two songs from 1967 and 1978. For the next song from the 1980s, we're just going to go forward for 2 years. Now, the highest new entry at number 31 this week was Upside Down by Diana Ross, but as we played that last Saturday as one of our same title, different songs selections, let's move instead to the second highest new entry, straight in at number 47 and starting a run of 7 weeks in the charts. This song will eventually peak in week 5 at number 17. And it's actually one that I don't remember. It's Hot Chocolate. Are you getting enough of what makes you happy? Well, are you getting enough? Are you getting enough?

And Ron P in the chat says, no mistaking, it's hot chocolate, but it's a new one for me too. I'm glad it's a new one for you too, because I don't think I've ever heard it before. Now, this one I have heard many, many times. Another one that's unmistakably hot chocolate. I'll put you together again.

Oh, yes, I think Ian Golf 1 Lima Sierra Kilo enjoyed that. I'll Put You Together Again by Hot Chocolate. And before that, a new entry at number 47 and starting a run of 7 weeks in the charts this day, 1980. Are You Getting Enough of What Makes You Happy? Now, talking of Ian, he says, because we were talking about, he says, I'm here in a nice cool room with a Foster's Shandy and a Cadbury Twirl. Obviously, other chocolate bars and alcohol beverages are available. What could be better than that, he says. So I responded by saying, I'm here in a hot studio with a glass of Vimto, which is actually warming up now, I think. I've got nowt to eat, though. There's Twirls coming too, isn't there, Ian? Send me up a bit of Twirl, will you? anyway, Ron Pease.

0: Vimto sounds nice. I just looked it up. Is it like Ribena? No, it's not actually like Ribena. Oh, they don't get it down south, do they? I think it's kind of raspberries and raspberries and blackcurrant or something like that, or raspberries and blackberries. I'm not sure. I'd have to read the contents on the label. But made in Lancashire, of course, because I like to support Lancashire businesses, as you all know, hence why I'm drinking Vimto. To be honest, I prefer Vimto to Ribena. But there you go. Everyone to themselves. 22 minutes past eight is the time. Are we fancying then a university challenge quiz this evening? I'm not sure whether the voting system is working, but we'll give it a go anyway, because I think we've got enough people in the chat room now, with Wexy and Ian and Matt and Paul the Plastic Duck and Rolly and Ron. It's no good. I've got to play Paul's special jingle, because otherwise he'll be on to me.
1: Quack, quack.
0: Oops. There you go. This is a track from the new Rolling Stones album, Foreign Tongues. You'd know I'm no good from the Stones.

Well, in the FIFA World Cup semi-final tonight, Spain have gone ahead as a result of a 22-minute penalty scored by Mikel Oyarzabal. So it's France 0, Spain 1.

0: You know I'm no good from the Rolling Stones from their brand new album, Foreign Tongues.
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2: 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A1 Radio.

0: Break Up in Reverse from Teddy Swims, a new single from him. And before that, we played, what did we play? You Know I'm No Good, a track from the latest album from the Rolling Stones, just come out last Friday, and the album's called Foreign Tongues. Stand by and be amazed by the Rolling Stones still got it, even though they're in their 80s. My goodness me. So here we go then with a universally challenged quiz. We might as well, mightn't we? We've got enough people in the chat room. Ron P says there's an eclectic choice of tracks in the requester. Ooh, I must go and have a look. We like eclectic though, don't we? So this is question number one on the Universally Challenged quiz for this evening. And Ian, you don't have to play if you're not in the mood, because I know you're just sitting there sipping your shandy and eating your twirl, snapping it in bits. Are you sure you haven't got any of that twirl left? To send up to the Lancashire Riviera, please. Anyway, no matter. It doesn't matter. You keep it to yourself, Ian. Now, I know you're up for some music tonight, I know, but I will promise I'll get the music on just as soon as I can. But for those people who want to play, this is question number one. What was the title of Alfred Hitchcock's last feature film? What was the title of Alfred Hitchcock's last feature film? Was it A, Family Plot? Was it B, Rear Window? Or was it C, Torn Curtain? What was the title of Alfred Hitchcock's last feature film? Was it A, Family Plot? Was it B, Rear Window? Or was it C, Torn Curtain? So we're putting that up in the chat room now. If it works, which it seems to have done. So let's get on with the first request of the evening, which has come in from, I think, Ron P. Yes, I'm right there. So we better play this jingle though, because this song is very, very old.
1: Remember this golden classic,
0: all the way back from 1963.

from 1963, The Searchers. Where's George McDowell when you want him? He likes The Searchers, I know. Needles and Pins, of course, from 1963. Matt has requested a song from Iron Maiden, and I'd completely forgotten when I said hello to Matt before, thinking he's got one eye on the football. Just one eye, that's all. But I'd completely forgotten that he'd gone to Nebworth over the weekend. So how was the concert, Matt? Iron Maiden you went to see, I believe. Have you recovered yet? Have you still got a ringing in your ears? This is Iron Maiden, Run to the Hills.

0: specially requested by Matt tonight, who says, the show was amazing. Thanks for asking. They were great. Well, I'm glad you enjoyed it, Matt. I just thought you might just have still some ringing in your ears from Saturday night. Run to the Hills from Iron Maiden. And we've had a text in from Jules, Lord Jules of Lincolnshire, who says, Run to the Hills is my ringtone for Mrs. Jules. It's absolutely true. Really? So it's his ringtone for me. So he knows when his missus is ringing. Oh, right. Okay. Right. Absolutely true. That's what he says anyway. Don't forget, Jules on the Radio will be here in around about an hour and 20 minutes time from now at 10 p.m. tonight with Jules on the Radio. So we've now closed the question for our University Challenge quiz in the chat room. What was the title of Alfred Hitchcock's last feature film? Well, everybody unanimously went for Rear Window. It got 5 votes from Ian Golf 1 Lima Sierra Kilo, from Matt, from Paul the Plastic Duck. Just a minute.
1: Whack, whack. Oops.
0: There you go. Thanks, Paul. From Rowley and from Ron P. But in actual fact, it was the wrong answer. The answer was Family Plot. So the answer was answer number A. Answer letter A, I suppose you should say. Family Plot. Who knew? Right, OK. Question number 2. And this is one where you either know it or you don't. In 1977, OK, Never Too Old was the last episode of what sitcom? So you can... Ron P saying, what? I think he wants a Stewart's Inquiry. In 1977, Never Too Old was the last episode of what sitcom? Okay, now there it is. It's in the chat room now at a1radio.co.uk. I am going off what I've been told, Ron. But I can research it a little bit further if you want me to. Paul the Plastic Duck, by the way, thought Run to the Hills was a real good tune.
1: Whack, whack, oops.
0: Yes, he did. To save the duck from requesting it, Ian's got in first. Ian Golf 1, Lima Sierra Kilo, with a song called Night Boat to Cairo. Now, who sings this? Oh, it's that mad lot again, isn't it? Madness.

0: Ron P says, are we all whistling along? Well, I would if I could, but I'm not very good at whistling, I'm afraid. I'm not as good as Roger Whittaker, that's for sure. So, we've closed the question now. In 1977, Never Too Old was the last episode of what sitcom? Oh, by the way, that was requested by Ron P. To be honest, I'd already got it out because I was thinking along the same lines as you, Ron, and then you went and requested it. Great minds think alike. So thank you, Ron P, for requesting that. I never announced it, did I? In 1977, Never Too Old was the last episode of what sitcom? A question is now closed. So here we are with Ian Golf 1 Lima Sierra Kilo and Ron P, both saying it's Dad's Army. Rowley was the odd one out here because he thought it was porridge. Norman Stanley Fletcher. Anyway, Ian says he's not sure about the whistling. He's visualising the lead singer. Anyway, Dad's Army was the right answer. So 1 point to Ian, 1 point to Ron P, and commiserations to Rolly. But plenty of time to catch up on question three. Now, this is another one where you could do with George McDowell's knowledge, because he'd know. How many UK top 40 hits has Elvis Presley had? That's hard to say that. How many UK top 40 hits has Elvis Presley had? Is it A? Now, you do get a multiple choice on this, so you don't have to just have a wild guess. Is it A, 89? Is it B, 119? Or is it C, 139? How many UK top 40 hits that, so we're not talking the American charts, we're talking about the UK hits as Elvis Presley had. Is it A, 89? Is it B, 119? Or is it C, 139? That question is now in the chat at a1radio.co.uk. Well, it will be when I can get it up there. There it is. A very good evening to Cherry Bakewell, who's joined us just in time, I think, to enjoy his lyrical link-up choices, which they come from you, sir, this week. So get ready for those at 9 o'clock. In the meantime, requested by Paul,
1: whack, whack,
0: that plastic duck, he's Moby Duck.
2: After 14 years, I left the sea for a life upon a lake. After all the storms I'd seen, I needed a good break. I thought still waters would mean peace for me, but that was a mistake. For the place I chose was bedeviled by a giant evil drake. A mallard of such malice, twice

0: Quack. The Longest Johns and Moby Duck requested tonight by Paul.
1: Quack, quack. Oops.
0: The Plastic Duck. And from The Longest Johns to Long John Baldry.

0: Well, I thought after playing the Longest Johns and Moby Duck, we'd play Long John Baldry, because he probably wears some Long Johns as well. And Let the Heartaches Begin, from, way back in the 1960s, I think. So question three is now closed in the chat room at a1radio.co.uk. How many UK top 40 hits has Elvis Presley had? Now, Paul the Plastic Duck thought that it was 89. That's what he thought.
1: Oops.
0: No, it wasn't that, I'm afraid, Paul. Three votes came in for 119. That came from Ron P and Cherry Bakewell and Matt. I'm sorry, that was incorrect as well. But with four votes, 139 was the correct answer. Can you believe that? 139 top 10 hits. Ian Golf, Juan Lima, Sierra Kilo, Wexy, Paula and Rowley all got points for that question. So at this point in the proceedings, Ian is 2 points in the lead. Ron P has 1 point. Paula has 1 point. Wexy has 1 point. And Rowley has 1 point. It's all to play for. And right now, it's exactly 9 o'clock. Which means it's time for the Lyrical Link-Up. Now, to get you reassured as to what we played a fortnight ago, we played Figure It Out from Royal Blood. We played Out of Time from Chris Farlow. And we played Time in a Bottle from Jim Croce. Now, tonight's selections have been chosen by Cherry Bakewell, who's just joined us in the nick of time. So thanks, Cherry, for your selections this evening. I hope you'll sit back and relax and enjoy them. First one is from Good Luck Riley, and it's called Bottle You Up.

So our three songs tonight in the Lyrical Link Up, and our thanks to Jerry Bakewell for choosing them tonight, were first Bottle You Up from Good Luck Riley. Second song was Up on the Roof from, of course, The Drifters. And then song number three was Roof Garden with some super smooth soul, performed, of course, by Al Jarreau. So that means that when the Lyrical Link Up returns in a fortnight's time from now, the first song has to start with the word garden. So Roof Garden becomes garden. So what can you think that... I can think of one. Garden Party by Rick Nelson. I can think of that one, but I can't think off the top of my head of any others. But that, I tell you what, I'll give you that for a starter for 10. But if you know of a song that we can start in a fortnight's time, the Lyrical Link Up with, or perhaps you want to go completely and utterly balmy like Jerry Bakewell did and pick all three, then whatever your choice of music is, whether you want to pick one track, two tracks, or all three tracks, then get in touch with me in the chat room at a1radio.co.uk between now and 10 p.m. tonight. Or alternatively, you can text the show. I said I'd remember the text number eventually, didn't I? You can text A1Radio, that's all one word, then a space. Then put your one, two or three tracks. Don't forget to put your name on it somewhere as well so I can give credit where credit is due. And send it to 07903 57 3711. That number again, 07903 57 3711. Alternatively, of course, you can just do it the easy way. And just go to the A1 Radio website, that's a1radio.co.uk, on your mobile device, and just hit the button that says SMS, and your phone will, rather like magic, it's like spooky, it's like black magic, will do everything else for you. Or if you can't be inspired tonight because you're too interested in the football, then... you can always reach me during the week if you suddenly have a eureka moment. john@a1radio.co.uk. Okay, let's have a quick look at France versus Spain. And it's still 1-0 to Spain. Oh, 52 minutes gone and still leading with a 22-minute penalty from Mikel Oyarzabal. France 0, Spain 1. Now, I'm thinking about Al Jarreau, you see. And I'm thinking, let's play another one of his, shall we? Because he has such a smooth, velvety voice, doesn't he? Bit like Nat King Cole.

So the conversation in the chat room has turned to football, as well it might. France versus Spain this evening in the semi-final, the first semi-final, and Spain leading by 1-0 at the moment. And Jerry Bakewell put, so an Argentina-Spanish final then. And I said, hang on a minute, hang on a minute. We've got to play the Argies first. And Ian says, I will eat your hat if we beat the Argies. Oh, well, I'll give you some salt and pepper to make it more digestible, Ian. Spain are now 2 goals ahead, 2-0. So thank you, Ian, for that a match report. Pedro Porro scored it in the 58th minute. So it's now France 0, Spain 2. And everybody thought France was going to get there, didn't they? Right, OK. Now, Paula... oh no, Paula sent me a special message. Sorry. Let me just put. Ron P suggested Garden of Eden by Lady Gaga. Oh, well, that's an interesting one, isn't it? Garden of Eden, Lady Gaga. Maybe somebody could suggest the second song then, if it has to start with Eden. Anybody, any ideas? Right, okay. Anyway, let's get on, shall we, with question 4 on our University Challenge quiz this evening. On a London Underground map, so everybody's dashing for those little diaries now, because they all have a London Tube map in the back pages, don't they? You know what I mean? On a London Underground map, what line is coloured dark green? What line is coloured dark green? That's question 4 on our University Challenge quiz this evening. So just have a guess. Any old line you want. But you've got to have the right one. Which line is coloured dark green on a London Underground map? Does anyone still use one? Well, in actual fact, I don't use a diary. But what I have got is because I've got...

so many appointments to keep now and different things. I've got a reminder thing stuck on the notice board on the fridge. So it's just like, you know, just a line each of all the days in the month. So I don't forget anything, because you know what it's like when you get to a certain age. All the girls on the block knocking at my door. Wanna know what it is, make the boys want more. Requested by Wexy, Black Magic.

0: So You Can Do Magic from Limmy and the Family Cooking. And before that, requested by Wexy tonight, Little Mix and a song called Black Magic. Almost played in double quick time. Now, on a London Underground map, what line is coloured dark green? Now, Cherry Bakewell says, not a line I usually take. I know the ones I get on, and they aren't the dark green one. But he's managed to look it up and get it right. I think everybody's got it right, with the exception of Paul the Plastic Duck. Sorry, Paul.
1: Quack, quack. Oops.
0: Paul thought it was Mornington Crescent. But everybody else got it right. Wexy got the district line. Cherry Bakewell got the district line. Ian Golf 1 Lima Sierra Kilo thought district as well. Rowley thought district line. And Ron P thought the district line too. So well done to you guys. That's brought the scores a little bit closer. Ian still in the lead with 3 points. Ron P is in with 2 points. Wexy is with 2 points. Rowley's got 2 points too. And bringing up the rear, Paula and Cherry Bakewell. But still plenty of time. Well, there's two more questions in actual fact. Two more questions. And this is the question number 5. In our University Challenge quiz this evening. Now, you do get a multiple choice with this, so you don't have to just guess at a percentage. According to a 2016 ONS report, that's the Office of National Statistics, don't you know, how much of the total population claimed to be teetotal? According to a 2016 ONS report, how much of the total population claimed to be teetotal? Was it A, 1.9%? Was it B, 10.9%? Or was it C, 20.9%? Those answers again, A, 1.9%, B, 10.9%, C, 20.9%. But you'll see those when they pop up in the voting booth, if you like, on the A1 Radio website, a1radio.co.uk. And Paul the Plastic Duck says, one day it will be Mornington Crescent. Ron P has said, Mornington Crescent is a stop on the Northern Line. Oh, well, I didn't know that. And I travel to London not that regularly, not as regularly as I used to do when my son lived down there. Anyway, not to worry. Right, have a think about that question. What proportion of the population claimed to be teetotal according to a 2016 ONS report? Is it 1.9%, 10.9% or 20.9%? In the meantime, have a listen to a brand new song from Bryan Adams, 51st States.

Well, after playing 51st State, which is the brand new single from Bryan Adams, I thought I'd play State of Independence, because we're in a bit of a state at the minute, aren't we? And I don't know, if Donald Trump gets his way, he'll be annexing Greenland and Canada, and I think the United States will have 60 states soon if he keeps on the way he is. Venezuela, Iran, no, never mind. Anyway, question five is now closed in the chat room. According to a 2016 ONS report, how much of the total population claimed to be teetotal? Now, Jules, who's joined us in the chat room, and will be here in around about 20 minutes time from now, at 10 o'clock with Jules on the radio, he's not taking it seriously. He just thought it was 1.9%. Just because you're a drunkard, Lord Jules of Lancashire. Lord Jules of Lincolnshire, I should say. It doesn't mean everybody else is as well. Ron P thought it was 10.9%, but in actual fact, the correct answer was 20.9%. And that got votes from Matt, from Rowley, from Ian Golf 1 Lima Sierra Kilo, from Paula, from Wexy, and from Cherry Bakewell. So well done to the six of you for getting 20.9 correct. I suspect if they carried that ONS report further forward now and asked how much of the total population claimed to be teetotal, they'd probably get it even higher, wouldn't they? Because there's a lot of young people nowadays who just don't drink. End off. Anyway. Jerry Bakewell says, if you believe social media, Trump will be passed before he gets anything else big through. yes. Jerry Bakewell also says, is it me or are the voting buttons quite big these days? I think they have got bigger. And Ron P, I think, made comment about that earlier on. But anyway, question six, the last question of our universally challenged quiz this evening is this. And you either know it or you don't, but you can add it up on your fingers if you want. You've just about got enough fingers, I think. How many wives have the four members of the Beatles had in total? How many wives have the four members of the Beatles had in total? That question is now going into the chat room at a1radio.co.uk. It's now up there. How many wives have the four members the Beatles had in total? Ed's just joined us in the chat, so I'm sure he'll know this. Will he? Won't he? Who knows? Just think of a number. Now, as many people will know, my wife is called Linda. I know I call her Mrs. H on the air because I like to be formal about these things, but she's actually called Linda. So I was fascinated and intrigued to hear when I saw it came on the new releases last week, a group called the Linda Lindas. So this is their new single. They're from America, I think. I think when they released their debut album, a couple of them were still in high school. Very, very talented ladies. The Linda Lindas and Hayley Williams. And this is Closer.

That's a song called Closer from the Linda Lindas and Hayley Williams. And this is Move Closer, because you know what I'm like. From Phyllis Nelson,

0: Phyllis Nelson and Move Closer. And before that, a song that was simply called Closer from the Linda Lindas and Hayley Williams. I've not played that to Linda yet. I must do that. Right, okay. Question six, our final question on the University Challenge quiz this evening. And Ed specially asked me if I could add an extra one to his answer. So, Ed, I've done that, and you're still wrong. Because Ed thought originally it was six, and it was in actual fact seven. Jules thought it was seven and a half. Jules, you're not really taking this seriously, are you? Wexy thought it was nine. Cherry Bakewell thought it was 11. 11? Ian Goldfond, Lima Sierra Kilo, thought it was six. Matt thought it was nine. Paul the Plastic Duck thought it was eight. Well done, Paul.
1: Oops.
0: But you're still not right. Who else? Rowley thought it was eight. And Ron P thought it was nine. Well, the points in this case go to Ron P, to Wexy, and to Matt. Because they actually had, between them, nine wives. Paul had three. John had two. George had two, and Ringo had two. So three plus two plus two plus two makes nine. So if you miscounted somewhere along the line, well, it's too late now. Jerry Bakewell said, I think I mistook the Beatles for Henry VIII. Yeah, okay. So at the scores on the doors at the end of our University Challenge quiz this evening, and thanks to everyone for playing tonight. Ian is in the lead with 4 points, but he shares the lead with Wexy, who's also got 4 points. Ron P has got 3 points. Rowley has got 3 points. Matt has got 2 points. Cherry Bakewell has got 2 points. And Paula has got 2 points as well. So Ian and Wexy share the spoils of this evening. Congratulations to the both of you. Well done.

I think Wexy Quad enjoyed that. Secret Lovers from Atlantic Star. And BetRed is now open. What time do you think BetRed... what time do you think Red Wine Again will be in the chat room this evening? Oh, hang on a minute. Jules, it's your missus calling.

Get that phone answered, Jules. So thanks for your company this evening. With 94 minutes gone in the France-Spain FIFA World Cup semi-final, it's Spain 2, France 0. And we thought we were going to have to put up with playing France again, didn't we? But it might be Spain. Might be Spain. That's if we get past the Argies tomorrow night. Anyway, very much thank you for your company this evening. Thanks for taking part in the quiz, if you decided to take part in the quiz. And thanks for your request as well, and your company in the chat. I actually got more viewers and listeners than I thought I was going to get tonight. So thank you for being there. And Wexy and Ian are deciding to share the trophy. They're going to keep it on alternate days and get Ed to polish it on a Sunday. Jules is coming up next with Jules on the Radio. I'll see you again on Saturday evening with the 8 to 10 show, live from the Lancashire Riviera. Until I see you then, or maybe I'll see you in a fortnight's time for the next edition of Tuesday Night Live. I don't know. Whenever you choose to join me, a very big thank you to you. And from me, John Hunter, till I see you again on the radio, a very good night to you. Good night.

Radio. Simply click request a song at the top of our page. Fill in the name of the song, the artist, and your name, and a message if you want, and we'll do our best to get it on air just as soon as we can. It's that simple. We'd love to have your interaction here on the station. So go on, request a song now.

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It's 8pm in the UK and it's a Saturday evening, the 18th of July 2026. A big thank you to Matt for the last couple of hours. Trying to make a triumphant return to the airwaves of A1 Radio with the return of the Mosh Pit. It looks like Matt had to bail out, unfortunately, because he was suffering some technical issues. So I'm not quite sure what that was. Must have been a replay of a previous Mosh Pit show. I thought it was very strange when Matt kept mentioning that people were in the chat room. And when I logged into the chat room, it said, there are zero listeners in here. What? Anyway, I hope you get your technical issues sorted pronto, Matt. In the meantime, a very warm welcome to the 8 to 10 show for the next 2 hours, between now and 10pm. I know what's happening at 10pm. I know. Wexy will be on the air then. That's what's happening. We're not talking about England versus France. We're not talking about that. All the regular features on tonight's show, a hand-picked selection of new and recently released songs, plus the Saturday song, the 8 to 10 chart, and same title, different song. And talking of our Saturday song this week has actually been chosen by Matt. So thank you, Matt.

on a Saturday night, Eddie Floyd. Suggested a few weeks ago by Matt, and we've still got two or three of Matt's suggestions left before we actually run out of Saturday songs, so better start looking for some more. Now, if you know of a song that features Saturday in its title, or very heavily in its lyrics, perhaps, then I'd love to hear from you if you think there's one that we haven't featured yet. There can't be many. There can't be many left. Anyway, if you think there are, and you think you can think of one, then get in touch in the chat room on a1radio.co.uk or on the text. Now, if you want to send me an instant text, you can do no better than to head to the A1 Radio website on your mobile device. 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And just literally hit the button that says SMS, and then you don't have to bother remembering a long convoluted telephone number, and you don't have to remember to write A1 Radio at the start of your message, or you can just concentrate on the message. So let me know your Saturday song, and let me know as well your name. That's very, very important. Or alternatively, if you want to do it the old school way, text A1 Radio, that's all one word, then a space, then your message, and send it to 07903 57 37 11. That number again, 07903 57 37 11. Now, as always, I like to try and play some songs that have something to do with, because we've played on a Saturday night, something to do with nights. So this is London Grammar and Night Call.

Night Call from London Grammar. Fantastic, very talented artists indeed. Now, it seems like I've got some technical issues as well, because I keep getting error messages on the DJ Presenter Center, presenters page, if you like. I can't put which is what I normally do. I normally like to put, what you're listening to on the little thing, so I can press the button and send it out so you can all read it in the chat room. But I'm not able to do that at the moment, so I'm not quite sure why. I keep pressing the button and nothing keeps happening. But anyway, we'll hope to get that rectified very, very soon. In the meantime, perhaps you can help me out a little bit, because I'm in a bit of a quandary at the minute. I've got two bonus same title different songs, right? And I'd like you to pile into the chat room and ask me which ones you'd like. Because I've got On a Night Like This from Jerry Rafferty and Kylie Minogue. That'll get Jules straight away in the chat room. Or I've got A Night Like This from The Cure and Caro Emerald. So what would you like? On a Night Like This from Jerry Rafferty and from Kylie Minogue. Or would you like A Night Like This from The Cure and Caro Emerald? I just like your help, or else I'm going to have to choose.

0: That's Late Night Grand Hotel from Nancy Griffith, and before that you heard Night from Janet Jackson. We've had a few responses to my appeal for some help, I think Paul the Plastic Duck, just a minute, just wait, there he is, Paul the Plastic Duck, he said he wanted to hear option B, please. And Ron P said he wanted to hear both. So what we've decided to do is we'll play Paul Plastic Duck's option B right now. And then at 9 o'clock, when we do the proper same title, different song, we'll play the other option, which was on a night like this, as opposed to a night like this. Paul the Plastic Duck.
1: Quack, quack, oops.
0: This is your choice of option, a night like this, and we start with The Cure. They're coming, honestly.

A Night Like This from Caro Emerald, and before that it came from I've completely forgotten now. Oh, it came from The Cure. Of course it did. A Night Like This. At the request of Paul, the Plastic Duck, who asked for option B. But we will play option A, because that's the best way of doing it, at 9 o'clock. Because that wasn't the proper same title, different song. That was just a bonus. A bonus entry you get. But we'll play the other two songs, which are from Jerry Rafferty and Kylie Minogue at 9 p.m. tonight. OK. Right. I'm still struggling to get into the DJ centre. So if you do have any requests that you want to have played this evening, you might have to actually tell me in the chat room what they are, because otherwise I fear I'll not be able to see them. Anyway, it's just gone 8:31. We will be doing our 8 to 10 chart feature soon, and that comes from the 90s this week. So three chances to guess three different years for three different songs that were at numbers 8, 2 and 10 on this day, the 18th of July, in three of those 90s years. But in the meantime, let's, because you know I like to play some new releases. This is brand new from the Womack sisters, If I Let You.

0: Brand new from the Womack sisters. That's called If I Let You. Well, thanks to Paula, who has managed to get a request into us, and she's actually sent me a screenshot of her request so, because I can't actually get into the DJ centre at the moment because I had it up before, and I was trying to put in the titles of the songs, which I normally like to do, but I keep getting an error code, and I've tried it several times in the last half hour, and I keep getting a 525 SSL handshake failed. I think it's time for Ed to get involved. But anyway, thanks for the screenshot, Paula. I'll do my very best to play that song just as soon as I can. But first, we have to do our 8 to 10 chart feature. You can guess the years on this, by the way. They are three different years in the 90s. So we're talking from 1990 to 1999. They were all entries in the chart on this day, the 18th of July. 18th of July, sometime in the 90s. So this is the first song, and it was at number 8. This song unusually had spent 5 weeks on the charts the year before, but this was the year when it came into its own. So I'll tell you what I'll do. If you manage to get the year before, I'll give you half a mark. Half a point. But if you manage to get it spot on this particular year, I'll give you the full marks. I can't see fairer than that, can I? Spending the second of a total of 13 weeks on the chart, it would go on to peak for 2 weeks at number 4 in 2 weeks' time. So this is from a year in the 90s. It also made a couple of odd entries into the chart in 2007, 2009... 2011, 2012, and 2013. Not sure what's happened since then. But anyway, this is the song that you're waiting to hear.
1: Number 8.

0: Kiss from a Rose from Seal, out on the ZTT record label, but what was the year that it came out? Well, Paul the Plastic Ducks had a guess,
1: quack, quack, oops.
0: And he thinks it was 1998, although he subsequently has written, as it turns out, I got it wrong. Well, you might not have got it wrong. I mean, it was there in the charts in 2007, 2009, 2011, 2012, 2013. It might have got there in 1998. Then again, it might not. What's your guess for Kiss from a Rose from Seal on the ZTT record label? OK, let's get to number two then, shall we? And this came out on the Epic record label, catalogue number 6557847, spending its sixth week of an 11-week run in the charts. This would be its only week at its peak position of number two. So it's just as well we're playing it tonight, isn't it?
2: Number two.
0: And it's Mona from Craig McLachlan and Check 1-2. Check, check, check, check, check. 1-2, 1-2, thank you. Hi, thank you.

0: Now, Paula says, wasn't this guy in Neighbours and Home and Away? To be honest, Paula, I've absolutely no idea. Thanks, Matt, for letting me know Paul the Plastic Duck's request. I can see what I'm going to have to do is...
1: Quack, quack.
0: Yes, thank you, Paul. I can see what I'm going to have to do is I'm going to have to use my mobile as soon as a text message comes up on the screen in the chat room that says so-and-so has put a request in. I'm going to have to look at my mobile phone because it's the only way that I can get to the request. Paula thinks it's 1990-ish. Matt says 1994 for Seal, 1996 for Mona. Paula says 1994 for the first song. We'll see. I'll put the answers up as soon as I can in the chat room, but obviously not until we've played our third and final song. Numbers 8, 2 and 10, these are. For those people who don't really want to be bothered coming into the chat room, you're going to have to wait a little bit longer. You're going to have to wait, in fact, till the last half hour of the show, because that's when all will be revealed. Now, our third and final song, which was at number 10 on this day, the 18th of July, in a mystery 1990s year, is How Come, How Long by Babyface, featuring Stevie Wonder on the Epic record label. 664-6202 was the catalogue number. A new entry straight in at number 10, but this would be its peak position, spending just 7 weeks in total on the chart. So, let's have a listen to it, shall we?
2: Number

How come? How long? That's Babyface featuring Stevie Wonder, of course. And Paula says she's never heard this one before. So I'm asking her whether it's good enough to go on Paula's playlist for a future show, maybe. You never know. Let's get some guesses. Paula said she had no idea, obviously, because she's never heard it before. Matt thought it was 1997. And Paul the Plastic Duck, just a cotton picking minute, there he is, thought it was 1994. Might as well have a guess at 1994. Paul the Plastic Duck, you never know, it might be right. But is it? I'll be putting the answers in the chat room for you at a1radio.co.uk. If you want to join us in the chat, you're more than welcome to do so. I'll be putting those up in the very near future, as soon as I can. I mean, the next record's only 1 minute 46 seconds long, so I don't know whether I'll have time to type it all out by then. But anyway, I'll get it on as soon as I can. All right? I think we've got time. We might have time to play two more songs. I think we'll have time to play two more songs before we do same title, different song. Yeah. The 59th Street Bridge song is what was requested by Paula, our first request of the evening. And she first of all asked for it by Harper's Bazaar. And then she changed her mind and said, "I've changed my mind. Can I have Simon and Garfunkel, please? Your wish is my command, Paula."

0: Short and Sweet, the 59th Street Bridge song, otherwise known as Feeling Groovy, from Simon and Garfunkel. Do you know something, Paula? Harper's Bazaar's version is about, it's nearly a minute longer. So you could have had your money's worth by having Harper's Bazaar, but no, you changed your mind, put Simon and Garfunkel instead. A request has come in from Paul the Plastic Duck.
1: Quack, quack, oops.
0: And this was it.
1: Ta-da!

0: Can I Play With Madness? Requested tonight by Paul the Plastic Duck.
1: Quack, quack, oops.
0: And I'm sure that went down well with Matt as well, because this time last week he was at Nebworth watching Iron Maiden doing a gig. Can I Play With Madness? Requested by Paul the Plastic Duck. It is 2 minutes past nine. And time for that bonus same title, different song that we mentioned earlier on. I've already played you A Night Like This from The Cure and from Cairo Emerald. But right now it's time because we had some people who said they'd like to hear both. So this is On A Night Like This. And we start with Jerry Rafferty.

song that was our same title, different song for this week. On a night like this, following up from a night like this that we played in the first hour from The Cure and from Caro Emerald. On a night like this came from Jerry Rafferty and from Kylie Minogue. Where's Jules when you want him? I know Jules loves a bit of Kylie. Now, unfortunately, that means that we've had to push Matt's selections for same title, different song through to possibly next week, because he suggested them a fortnight ago and we couldn't do it last week because he was at Nebworth watching Iron Maiden, and we've not played it this week, so we'll have to do it next week. Is that all right, Matt? I'm assuming you'll be listening next week. Anyway, can you hear these seagulls flying around? It's because I've got the windows and the doors open. Shut up! I'll get my shotgun out in a minute. No, I won't really. If you want to suggest a nomination for a same title, different song, all we need is two songs that share the same title but have precious little else in common. And all you can do is suggest them to me in the chat room at a1radio.co.uk, or else you can suggest them by text. If you want to do that, all you need to do is to go onto the A1 Radio website, that's a1radio.co.uk, on your mobile device, and just hit the button that says SMS, and your phone will magically do everything else for you. But if you want to do it the old school way, you'd have to type in A1 Radio, that's all one word, and then a space, then your suggested songs. Don't forget to put your name on it somewhere as well, so I can give credit where credit is due. And send it to 07903 573711. That number again, 07903 573711. But doing it via the website on your mobile device is much the easiest way. I can vouch for that. Alternatively, you know, there is a third way of getting in touch with me. If you can't be inspired to think of anything tonight, but you come across something that you think will do, it's just sometime during the next week or so, but we won't be playing it till a fortnight's time, at least. email me, john@a1radio.co.uk. Now, the requester is still open, and I have managed to gain access to the DJ Centre, having tried about 3,000 times in the last hour. But it is working up to now, but I don't know whether I dare try and type in any of the now playing songs, because I think that will just completely crash it again. So instead, this is a brand new single. And thanks, Paula, for your request that you've put in. This is Keeping Our Heads Above Water, which is pretty much what Paul the Plastic Duck tries to do all the time. And it's new from the Jayhawks.

0: I must admit, I do like the Jayhawks. Keeping our heads above water. Not unlike Paul the Plastic Duck.
1: Quack, quack, oops.
0: There he is. He's still ruffling his feathers and trying to swim like crazy. Right, okay. So Paula has requested this song, which I haven't heard for many, many years. Abraham, Martin and John from Marvin Gaye. So shall we do a bit of a bog off?

Let's Get It On from Marvin Gaye. And before that, Abraham, Martin and John, requested by Paula tonight, also from Marvin Gaye. So consider it a buy one, get one free with Let's Get It On. And I think Paula enjoyed that as well. She said, what a tune. Indeed. Now, welcome to Wexie, by the way. You can all relax now because she'll be on at 10 p.m. this evening with a whole cast of greats all coming in from the United States. Yes. And do you know, earlier on this evening when I played all those songs to do with being in the night, because we started the show with Eddie Floyd and On a Saturday Night, and then I played Night Call, and then I played Night from Janis Jackson, and then Late Night Grand Hotel from Nancy Griffith, and then I played A Night Like This from The Cure, and A Night Like This from Caro Emerald, and then in same title different song tonight we played two more songs from with a similar title from Jerry Rafferty and Kylie Minogue, and it was bugging me, and I'm thinking, there's a new release out this week, and I found it now. It's called In the Night. I should have played this an hour ago. In the Night by Beck.

In the Night, which is the new single from Beck. Now, something which I think Paul the Plastic Dog might enjoy is the next song, which is also a new release. It's called You May Offend. And now it's all right. I've checked it out. There's no offensive language in it. At least I don't think there is. I don't think there are any expletives in it. I hope, he says. And it's new from the Proclaimers.

It's called You May Offend. I'm not sure whether that means you may offend as in, causing some kind of a fray, or you may offend as in, you know, using bad language. But I'm not sure. But anyway, Paul the Plastic Duck, as I suspected he would, quite like that. Yes, he did. And Matt has come in to request a song, Rattle the Cage, from Nickelback. And John 5, it says here. Who's that? Is he from International Rescue? Thunderbird 5? That's what he was called, John Tracy, wasn't it? See, I remember random stuff like that from my childhood.

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So we played Rattle the Cage from Nickelback and John from Thunderbird 5, I think. And we played that for Matt this evening. And then we played Birdhouse in Your Soul from They Might Be Giants. See what we did there? Rattle the Cage and Birdhouse. Birdhouse, cage, because a cage is where a bird might live. And that, anyway, never mind. Right, now has come the time that we reveal the answers to our 8 to 10 chart quiz that we played about an hour ago. So number 8, Kiss from a Rose from Seal. It got into the chart for 5 weeks in the previous year. But this particular year was when it came into its own, is what I mentioned. Now, the year I was actually looking for was 1995, but I'll give you half a point if you manage to get 1994. I'll give you that. Well, I'll give you half a point for that. Craig McLachlan and Check 1-2, 1-2, 1-2, I thank you, came out in 1990. And our number 10 song, which Paula hadn't got a clue about because she'd never heard it before, How Come, How Long, from Babyface featuring Stevie Wonder, also out on the Epic record label, as was Mona by Craig McLachlan and Check 1-2. How Come, How Long from Babyface featuring Stevie Wonder, 1997 was the year we were looking for that song. So well done to all those of you who scored any points at all, especially if you managed to score all three. Well done to you. Consider yourself the recipient of 1, 2 or 3 A1 Radio Grins. The answers again, number 8, 1995, number 2, 1990 and number 10, 1997. Now, we've had a request in from Paul, the Plastic Duck, and it's for a song by the Crash Test Dummies.

0: can't get my voice as low as that guy from the Crash Test Dummies. Dear, give myself a cough now. Requested tonight by Paul the Plastic Duck.
1: Oops.
0: That was from the Crash Test Dummies. This is new from Beyoncé.

song called Morning Dew from Beyonce. For some reason, it's got the word donk in it. Playing us out tonight is Yasmin Lacey with another new release. It's called Summer Haze.

Summer Haze from Yasmin Lacey, one of our hand-picked new releases for this week. Well, that's just about it from the 8 to 10 show for this week. So we better crank the music up, hadn't we, and get it started. Right. 3, 2, 1. There he goes.

0: Now, don't forget, England are playing France tonight at 10 p.m. But you don't want to listen. You don't want to watch that. You know, you don't want to watch that. You want to listen to Waxy instead. So, even if you are keeping one eye on the TV, just turn the commentary down. And then you can listen to Waxy with one ear and just risk one eye watching England versus France. Anyway, that's it from me for another week. I'll be back next week on Saturday evening between 8 and 10 p.m. with another edition of the 8 to 10 show. So I hope you can join me then. In the meantime, thanks for your company. Thanks for your requests. We had a bit of a to-do earlier on with the DJ information centre, didn't we? But we got it up and running in the end. Now we see if it'll end me on time. Thanks for your company in the chat room tonight. And from me, John Hunter, till I see you again on the radio, a very good night to you. Good night. Stand by for Waxy.
1: 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It's Sunday morning. If you've just woken up, get your feel-good tunes on. 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
1: And good morning to you all. It's Dave Francis here live in the studio on this wonderful 19th of July. It's 1 minute past 8, and what a week that was.

0: good morning to you.
1: Nothing could be grander than to be in Louisiana in the morning.
0: In the morning, it's great to stay up late. Good morning. Good morning to
1: Might
0: you.
1: Might be just as iffy if we was in Mississippi.
0: When we left the movie show, the future wasn't bright. But came the dawn, the show goes on, and I don't want to say good night.
1: Don't say good morning.
0: Good morning.
1: Rainbows are shining through.
0: Good morning.
1: Good morning.
0: Bonjour.
1: Monsieur.
0: Buenos dias.
1: Gutes frias.
0: Buongiorno.
1: Buongiorno.
0: Good morning.
1: Guten Morgen.
0: Good

Thank you, Debbie of the Gang. Right, well, good morning to everyone. So good morning to all my regular listeners, and I hope you'll stick with me for the next couple of hours. We've got some nice music to play for you. And at 9 o'clock, we'll do a day's rant review of the news, Sunday newspaper, front pages. We'll see what we get in there. And then we'll have a little chat during the show. We'll talk about the farcical football that we watched last night, which is very funny, but at least we won. And one or two other things as well. But in the meantime, we'll have some good music. And this is a sad one in a way, but we got to remember that we lost Bonnie this week. But, well, here we go. It's a heartache, isn't it?

Oh, there we go. We lost Bonnie on the 8th. I wasn't here last week. It was a replay, so I didn't have a chance to say anything about it. But I believe her funeral's on the 15th, and the if you look on the old web pages there, the funeral directors have asked people to turn up and line the road as her procession goes past. That's on the 15th of August, around in the Mumbles area, I believe, of South Wales. So we lost a stalwart there. We really did. Anyway, without more ado, we'll carry on with the music. I hope you've had a good week. It's been a bit of a funny week for us back up here in the north, but did you enjoy the heat? I can't say I did. It's cooled down quite a bit now, thank goodness. But near where we live, we've had lots of more fires. The bracken and the rush stuff has gone on fire. So we've got a bit of a pall of smoke over the place. Glossop had a bit of a big one. It's only a few miles away from here, so when you walk around, you've got that wood smoke smell everywhere, so the air quality up here in the Stockport area isn't very good at the moment, so I hope it's better where you are, but there you go. Other than that, what about the football last night? What a farce. 6-4 to England. It was basically an exhibition game. I mean, I enjoyed it. It was a bit fun watching it, but to be 4-0 up at half-time, get out of here. What was going on? It was crazy. But what a goal from Jude Bellingham at the end. My word. Talk about individual skill. The guy is fantastic.

0: Did you watch the match on Wednesday? That was a real letdown, wasn't it? We had the beating of Argentina, and if it hadn't been for Thomas Tuchel's silly tactics at the end, it was very, very much like watching a Birmingham City game. We knew that the opposition were going to score. We just could not withstand that onslaught, and the whole tactical awareness of the manager was a bit up the creek there. My 10-year-old Thomas, who has helped me on this show one or two times, was quite distraught. We let the kids stay up to watch it, even though it was a school night. And there's a couple of his friends there as well, and his cousin Harvey as well. And they were all watching the game. Thomas was really upset. And earlier in the day, I'd been in Sports Direct and I'd picked up two World Cup footballs, you know, two for a tenner, end of the World Cup, time to sell off stuff, I suppose, at the end. And I didn't produce it before the game because I thought, what would you do if you had a load of 10-year-olds running around with a football while you're all trying to watch the match? It could have been pretty messy. So, pun in there, but don't mind. So at the end, anyway, he was quite upset. So I said, hey, oh, Grandad's got, I've got a secret here. Come with me. So I took him over to where I'd stored the balls. I gave one to him and one to Harvey, his cousin as well. So they got a ball each. So each household had a ball. I said, there you go. Has that cheered you up? And he looked at me with those tearful eyes and says, no. So never mind. You try, but it can't be bad. Right, okay. Enough about football now. And let's get on to a bit of the music, and I will open the request after the news as usual at 9 o'clock-ish. If you're listening to this next Sunday, which is now this Sunday, if you're listening to it now, it's another replay, I'm afraid, but never mind. So this show, I hope, will fit you out for 2 weeks running. So anyway, this is the next tune coming up. I shall stop rabbiting on and get on with the music. So there you go. I think we might as well be crazy.
1: It's a madhouse!

0: There we go, a bit of madness there, and the messages have been flowing now. I see that Trish is back from walking Tilly, so good morning to you, and Chris is listening on the side as well, so I'm sure all the regulars are there as well, so thank you very much for tuning in. Okay, let's have a bit of a jingle and some more music.
1: I love the smell of napalm in the morning.

It's just coming up to 26 minutes past 8 here on this wonderful Sunday morning. You're listening to the A1 Radio Breakfast Show on a Sunday with Dave Francis.

He had some great hits, didn't he, Neil Sedaka? That was great. Okay, right, I've just had a quick look at the front of the Sunday papers, which I will bore you with terribly at 9 o'clock in about half an hour's time. But it's mainly to do with Andy Burnham and the football. And I'm coughing again. How did that happen? Anyway, let's have some more music.

Oh, there we go. The Eagles, I love that line. You can check out, but you can never leave. Bit like being a Birmingham City fan, that, but there you go. Right, okay, it's birthday time. Birthday today of my gorgeous grandson, Harvey. So he'll be joining me on the show in a couple of weeks' time. So he has also dipped in from time to time in the past. So good morning to you, Harvey, and a very, very happy birthday to a wonderful little lad.

You pooped in the refrigerator. And you ate a whole wheel of cheese? How'd you do that? It's actually, I'm not even mad. That's amazing.

Huey Lewis and the News is coming up to 10 tonight. That song will always, always be associated with the film Back to the Future, won't it? Anyway, while we're talking about the movies, what about this one from the Drifters? You.

out the Drifters there, a great old song. And while we're in that sort of mode, let's have a bit of the Four Tops now from 1966, Baby I Need Your Lovin'.

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1: You're wondering what it's all about, and I can't tell you because I don't know myself.
2: Well, it's certainly true. I've had a quick look at the Sunday paper here, and they're all a bit strange. So, well, it's all to do with Andy Flaming Burnham and all the rest of it and what have you. So, for the next couple of minutes, you can nip off and have a comfort break or make yourself a cup of tea while I...
0: Dave's Weekly Rant of the News. Step aside and nobody will get hurt.
2: Right, so we'll start off with the Sunday Times. Andy Burnham is expected to push Thames Water into a special form of administration in an unprecedented intervention into privately owned utilities. The Special Administration Regime, SAR, allows essential services to be keep running until a buyer is found. And we're all at this point in time where I personally am very optimistic that Andy Burnham is going to be like a breath of fresh air, sorting things out and getting it straight. But, well, we've all been there in the past, haven't we? And have got disappointed from time to time. So I really, really wish him all the best, and I'm sure it'll work. But it's going to be hard. And one of the things he's already said about opening up the drilling things in the North Sea. Okay, not so good in terms of the green emissions, but there's a bit of a reality going on with Putin and the Russians and all that sort of business. So maybe we have to do a bit of that. Who knows? And he's already hinted that he's going to put taxes up, which I'm afraid it's going to have to happen. Now, as we always know, it's the value for money which is a problem there. I don't mind paying more taxes. Yes, I said that. I really don't. If you look at some of the Scandinavian countries, they pay a lot of tax, but they get a lot out of it. What do? We pay a lot of tax and things are pretty rough. So it's about how you spend the money and what you do with it. So there you go. Right, Sunday Telegraph. Andy Burnham will scrap Sir Keir Starmer's flagship plan for digital ID cut. Well, I think that's fair enough. That was a bit of a weird thing anyway. Yes, it'd be useful, but we've got other priorities at the moment, so we need to do that. Lovely picture on the front of the Telegraph there of Saka and a couple of the England lads there, and it says fantastic stuff from then. Oh, really? And it was, wasn't it? Sunday Express. Now we're into the here we go, the right wing Tory papers blatantly. And it says, on the eve of Andy Burnham becoming the new Prime Minister, this is a Sunday Express, the wage bill for Labour's advisers has almost doubled from 6.9 million under Boris Johnson in 2019-2020 to 12.4 million in the most recent financial most recent financial report. Critics have blasted the government for failing to get a grip on the ballooning welfare bill, the newspaper says. And it's, anyway, a little picture there, though, is, I can't remember his name, but the chap has broken the 4-minute mile record thing again, so that's pretty good. It was Steve Cramer who held it since 1985, and he's won the mile, or the equivalent length of that distance anyway, quicker than him. Good old record that lasted for years there. Daily Star. This is Daphne. As Argentina prepares for the World Cup final against Spain, I will be watching later on today, an invasion of ants from South American country is threatening British wildlife and crops, the Daily Star reports. Experts at the Non-Native Species Secretariat have confirmed that Argentine ants have been spotted in the northeast of England. Attack of the Argy ants. There's a picture of an ant there with a Argentina football jersey on. It's mad, that paper. That's good for a comic, actually. If you want a little bit of a laugh, why not read it? While we're talking about comics, Sunday Mirror. Prince Harry is keen to bring his wife and children back to Britain for more reunions with the King, the Sunday Mirror reports. Aww. Sources told the newspaper that Charles had an emotional meeting with his son and grandchildren last week after 4 years. Very dysfunctional family, aren't they? Harry wants more UK visits with the kids. There's a picture of Harry there. And, well, good luck to him. I hope he does. At the end of the day, they're a family, aren't they? So, there you go. The Observer. The front page of The Observer carries the headline, Burnham's Odyssey. with a sketch of the Labour leader dressed as a Roman gladiator. There you go. Are we still talking about the comic papers here? No, we're talking about The Observer. Never mind. One of the articles in this week's issue focuses on people and the places that made the incoming Prime Minister as strong as he is. I really do hope he does well. The Mail on Sunday, another right-wing Tory paper this. Andy Burnham has made no mandate, has no mandate for his back to the 70s left-wing policies, with voters demanding he calls a general election and exclusive polls found. He's not going to call a general election. He's still got 3 years left. He wants to try and do what he can do as soon as he can. And with reform and all those numpties being crazy, it's not going to work. And this is very disingenuous, he says. The headline says, "The Messiah Without a Mandate." On the eve of becoming PM, Burnham gets blunt messages from voters, and it says, "Flutter those eyelashes all you like, Andy. We want an election now." No, we don't. The Mail might, but we don't. And, well, that's it. Good grief. That wasn't very good, was it? There wasn't much going on there at all. So, never mind. We'll go on with the music, shall we? I think we should.
0: Dave's Weekly Rant of the News. Step aside, and nobody will get hurt.
2: I'll have to tee up a bit of an appropriate tune, and this is probably the one. I should be opening up the requester now, so think about that, folks.

0: Eddie Grant there, and he doesn't want to dance, and neither did John Wayne, by all accounts. Right, the requester is open. I've got two in already. Thank you, Chris. Thank you, Bill. They will be along shortly.
1: 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You choose it, we play it. 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
4: Yeah, I'm sorry for the silence there. We've got a couple of tracks here that we're going to get sorted out. I've just lost it. It always happens to me, this does, but never mind. Anyway, first one coming up is, hang on, it's the Beatles. It is from Chris, of course, always likes to get his tunes in here. So let me just make the magic computer work. And I'm saying computer when I type it, and I meant to say the Beatles. So here we go. There we go. Right, there we go. Because I've got it. It's a remastered version from 2009. Sorry about the delay there. It was on Abbey Road. This is the Beatles. Thank you, Chris.

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1: That'd be good. Helps you to put the mic on, doesn't it? Okay, yes, we're coming up to 25 minutes past nine now. Got another request coming in as well, which we'll play in a little while. But this one is a special one. Bill over in Hine, good morning to you, Bill. How are you doing? It's a really good one. It's a combination, it's a live rendition of a song back in the USA. It's Linda Ronstadt, Chuck Berry, and Keith Richards, and one or two others, I think. And it's pretty brilliant. Gay! Listen to this.
2: Richards!

0: tremendous. And I really like Linda Ronstadt. And in fact, that's inspired me to put another track on a bit later on. But first, we have another request from Chris. And this is going to be The Master Plan by Oasis. Now, I will urge you, when this first came out, it's got a fantastic video. If you go over to YouTube and look up Oasis, the Master Plan official HD video. It's very Lowry-esque, you know, like the Stickmen and Views of Salford and Manchester and all that sort of thing. It's pretty good. So go and have a look at that while you listen to this. Thanks, Chris.
1: What is it?
2: One.
1: There it is.
2: Two.
1: Three.
0: It starts slow, but it's there.

Ah, oh, that was great. Thank you for that one, Chris. And as I say, I urge you to get over to the YouTube video and watch that, because it's very good. Excellent stuff. Right, I promise you some more Linda Ronstadt. So there's one coming up now. It's from the old Grey Whistle Test. Do you remember that? I used to love that program. I used to have to stay up late to watch it, though. I was often on a school night, sometimes Sunday night, if I remember rightly. Anyway, this is It's So Easy. And Bill over in Heighton is informing me and reminding me, actually, that poor old Linda, she's 80. She's still with us. But she's suffering from progressive supranuclear palsy, which has affected her eyes, speech, grip, swallowing, etc. What a shame. She's a gorgeous, gorgeous person. And to wind up like that, as long as she's happy, fingers crossed. It's So Easy, Linda Ronstadt.

No, that was great. Good old Linda Ronstadt there. Right, that's a catalyst, actually, in looking at various things, and reminded me of this. Yeah. Do you remember? This is the theme to Old Grey Whistle Test. It's Area Code 615. That's the name of the group. And the tune is Trip to the Country. Excellent stuff. So indulge me. We've got about 20 minutes of the show to go, so I'm going to play a few great Old Grey Whistle Test classics, starting with this one. Hey, here we go, folks.

There we go, the Police there. Hope that little medley of tunes inspired by the old grey whistle test has tickled your fancy, as it were. Right, okay, it's coming up to the end of the show now. We're going to go out to a bit of Michael Jackson. Just to remind you, I'm back on the air at 10 o'clock on Tuesday night with my blues show, which I'm actually going to do this week. I'm looking forward to it. This next week, Sunday breakfast show will be a replay. It could well be a replay the week after as well, but we'll tell you more about that nearer the time. Don't forget that after me, the Bode show is on. It's a replay, and the next live show is at 4 o'clock this afternoon. It's a rock show with Kevin Highland. So thank you very much for all your requests. Thank you for listening to me, and thanks for all the comments and things I've had on Facebook and WhatsApp and all the rest of it. I know one or two of you have been listening out there, which is very good. And I hope the weather is going to stay dry and warm this next week, but not as warm as it has been. Anyway, here's 2 minutes of Billie Jean. Thanks very much for listening. I've been Dave Francis. Stay tuned to A1 Radio and enjoy the rest of your day.

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But you could be listening to The Bode Show on A1 Radio from 8pm every Friday night. It's this voice in between some records for 120 minutes. Like most things in life, you should try it at least once. Other shows are available. However,

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Yes, we go. 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Thank you to Paula, presenting for the last 2 hours live on A1. 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A1E3.

Roadshow began with an A13. The alphabet's at E. The Boat Show's back catalogue is trawled. And commonalities are found. That was the A1, exit 3. Don't know why I thought of that. So you just heard to begin the Boat Show this evening. Next best exit. Even better than the real thing. Open brackets. V16. Exit Wound Remix. Close bracket. And exits. So to begin from 2023, Flower of Love and Next Best Exit. In das Mietervas von 1992. 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V16 Exit Wound Remix by U2. And you just heard from 2019, Falls and Exits. When that was released, some said it was a bit way out.

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Jonathan Kreese's Friday Fix, 10 till midnight. Live from our relative studios from different parts of the UK. South East London, now. North East Hampshire, later. You won't be able to tell the difference. It's seamless! 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

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On the album chart today, brand new at number one for Rolling Stones. The album Foreign Tongues, their 25th studio.

number one for the Rolling Stones. Foreign Tongues, their 13th UK number one LP. And on the singles, a re-entry at number 24. For another band you may

Too complicated. Highest position since it was reissued in 1976. 2 weeks at number one, 1968.

sounds a bit different. This is Another and 50 for Ultra. Up to number 4 on the singles, up 10 places today. Yeah, Slick in the mix. I've got all the tools, just can't open the box. Boat Show A1, oh, it's 8:30 already, sorry.

was another ANOTR featuring 54 Ultra, and the song Talk To You climbs from 14 to number 4 today on the UK singles. It was tied up in a viral social media video. FT, the England men's football team, in the locker room, and climbs 10 to its highest position today. Before that, also England football related, re-entry number 24. First appearance since 1976 for the Beatles' Hey Jude, and highest position since that was reissued then. And we began this chart resume from today with something from the new number one album by the Rolling Stones. These people just keep on giving. The album Foreign Tongues becomes their 13th UK number one album, their 25th studio LP. And from it we played All The Stars. Now, 8:34, now you are the stars. Into the requester at a1radio.co.uk. Let's start with John's request.

from the requester for JB. That was Ferry Across the Mersey. Jerry and the Pacemakers. Before that, off the back of John's request, It's Over, Level 42. Before that, for John, It's Over, Roy Orbison. What? Hidden Meanings?

from a new album, which has got a very long title that I can't recite off the top of my head. Olivia Rodrigo and The Cure. Before that, we had a couple of requests, so let's back announce those. Before Rodrigo, you heard for Jason, Imagine, John Lennon. That was a tribute to all his brothers and sisters in the army. And before that, for Diane, as a tribute to the late John, open brackets, Beaky, close brackets, Diamond, who passed away this week, the age of 81. You heard Bend It by Dave D. Dozy Beaky, Mick and Titch. I thought they were all individual names, but actually the first two words are one person, right? Is that right? This is Mumford & Sons. Bode Show A1. Chart history today, next.

0: get the pips there. I can't hear them. You might be able to. Just happened to manage to time that quite well. That was half an hour between 8:30 and 9. There's still 1 hour to go. The boat show is only 50% contractually complete. Good evening in the chat room to Cherry Bakewell and Ed. Paul was there earlier. He left 28 times earlier. But you can join anytime. Go to our website and register with your email address and your favourite small pie in a foil wrapper. Pie? Cake? Oh, I don't care. So just got 9 o'clock live on A1 Friday night, or not live if you're listening to the repeat during the following week after the 17th of July. But for today, for now, chart history today is now and next and until 9:30. What was the year? What was the World Cup year? What was the World Cup history mystery year? As we go back to a top 40 in the UK today in history. Ah, did I say history? Did I say mystery? Guess the year if you wish. Many ways of doing that. In your head, of course. Out loud in a room. On the text message function. Direct to A1 onto my screen here. 07903 57 3711. Start your message, A1 Radio. Do that through your smartphone. And that is all pre-populated. Pre-populated. And it's all free. So what was the year for all the next records, including the number one, just around 9:30?
1: Number 36.

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So come on and hold me tight. You move.

0: History today on the Boat Show. For the final time, what was the World Cup year? Not the final chart history today, just the final World Cup year. Goodness me, no. The final of a long-running series. Well, it's been about 4 weeks. What was the World Cup year for these records in this half an hour? They have the number one album today in 2026 on the 70th anniversary of the UK album chart. But on the singles chart today in history, what was the year for Rolling Stones' Painted Black? Down 9 at 32. And to open, we had former number two record. Down 8 at 36 for the Troggs and Wild Thing. This record down from its peak of number one. But this is the 17th of July. History, mystery, World Cup year. 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Start your message A1 Radio if you want to guess the year or just have a think.
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0: Wow, wow.
1: Well, chart history today. What was the year? This is a the last in a special series of World Cup years.
2: Come on, Miss Luke, John B. My grandfather and me.
1: 23, I'm a Rock.
2: Around Nassau time.
1: Simon and Garfunkel.
2: Drinking all night.
1: Number 21.
2: Well, I feel so broken. I wanna go home.
1: For the Beach Boys, what was the World Cup year?

So we got there eventually. Coolie the Gang played there especially for Ron this evening. Two in a row for him. Devo. A bit of a... obviously slightly different genre. Thank you very much indeed, Ron. And thank you to everybody who's tuned in this evening. Okay, so a quick look. Who's feeling lucky this evening? What time do you think Red's going to turn up? Ed thinks 22:13. Wexy 22:54. Ed's already blown it. Matt 22:38. A bit hopeful there, Matt. Cherry Batewell 22:46. And Ron, who doesn't want to win, he's just playing for fun. Not even fun. He's just taking part. 23:02. We will see how it goes. If I was going to guess, I think probably Wexy's probably... no, actually, he's Cherry Batewell as well. But yeah, very, very little in it, I'm afraid. I mean, who's going to be that lucky winner this evening? I don't know. Tim's currently up north, so he's probably not listening. He probably hasn't got it ready for you this evening.

Now, I do seem to remember this song. Oh, was it released for the film Buster? Was it of the Great Train Robbery? I'm sort of delving back in time into my mind, which is swirling around like a sieve. Play the special for Wexy, my musical twin, this evening. And Wexy says, yes, it was. Sorry, I'm turning into Simon Boat, sorry. It was for Buster. Oh, that was a long time ago, Wexy. I have actually got that on vinyl, just remembered. Too late now. I don't know if my stylist is up to it this evening. So, Ron, yeah, very, actually, correctly, Ron did guess last time with his 2303, and that he actually won. Now, that is very worrying indeed. Now, I have a bit of a connection with Little Mix. I mean, and obviously, I mix with the stars. I used to work with Leanne's sister from Little Mix. I know, isn't that amazing? That's my claim to fame. So, Andreas, have you got your disco shoes on? This is the extended remix, especially for you this evening. Yeah.

Just got a lot of feed from Andreas's house. He is standing on the kitchen table right now, doing the whole move to Little Mix. And word

0: have a varied set of great requests this evening. Thank you to everybody. Half an hour gone already. How can that be possible? Big good evening to Boss, who's listening this evening. We've got the... that's for Andreas. We got the A1 Radio Live studio plugged in. Are you ready, guys? Are you ready?
1: A vote for God is not a wasted vote.
0: I think they are. My musical twin is back. Turn it up a bit more, come on. Turn a bit more.

Or originally Norman Greenbaum came out with this one, 1969. And then Doctor and the Medics, 1986. Long time before they had mobile phones, you couldn't wave your phone gently, you know. You couldn't do that because they weren't invented. Went down with Ed really well. All three versions got to number one, says my musical twin. Gareth Gates as well. We're not doing that one, Stevie. Oh, Matt. Seriously, you've got some great songs coming out this evening.

No sign of red yet. You still have chance to have a go if you go to the chat room, a1radio.co.uk. Click on chat. Play this special for Matt this evening. Ed's already lost. Let me have a look. 2238 said Matt. Well, Matt has probably missed the boat now because it's almost 20. It's like he's now 2239. Cherry Batewell 2246. So Cherry Batewell still in the running, as is Ron. You never know, Ron could be lucky again, twice in a row. Happened before, you know. They could be in cahoots. Possible.

0: great song from Olivia Dean. Play the special with Cherry Batewell this evening. And Man, I Need. So good evening to you. If you are listening online, you don't fancy going in the chat room, you just want a nice, quiet, relaxing evening, but you still want a request, a1radio.co.uk. That's the number. Well, that's the website, rather. We're here till 12 midnight.
1: Desert rose dances in heat of the sky. I'm about to my life about you.
0: Okay, Andreas is off the table.

amazing guitar work. Do you know, Eric Johnson is 71. I just thought you might want to... You don't? Okay.

back to 1990. Good evening to Steve. Play the special for Andreas. We have a varied mix of songs this evening, and that's just putting it mildly. This is A1 Radio. We're live on a Friday evening. My name's Jonathan Creaser. And I dived into my record library to find this song on vinyl. And then I realised I haven't got it. I have got Forget About You, Ed, but not this one. This is taking me right back. Oh, we've just had a text from Dan. Okay, let's take it away. Play special for the boss this evening. You can sing along as well if you like, and if you're

back to 78. And yeah, what I meant was, you can only sing along if you know the words and you're old enough. So we play the For Red this evening. Only Wexy and Ron are still in the running to win Bet Red this evening. If you would like to have a go, you haven't had a go so far, but it's still time. I'll tell you what, I'm just going to... since I got this single out, Ed, I went rushing out over to the record library. Came back with this, thinking it was Airport. I then realised it wasn't after I queued it up. However, I am going to force you to listen to this one. Playing on vinyl, the original 7-inch single, bought in Tower Records in Leatherhead in 1978.

So that's a bonus extra for Ed, two in a row, from the Motors. So no sign of red so far. Wexy's about to run out of time, which means it's all down to Ron. This is A1 Radio. My name's Jonathan Creaser. If you'd like to get your favourite record on air in double quick time between now and 12 midnight, you have an hour and 2 minutes to go. We'll play in double quick time. Okay, so no segue on this one. Steve, good evening to you. We have an absolutely wonderful record request from you this evening, which we're going to play without any interruption.

So we play the for Steve this evening. Goodbye to Love. Fabulous voice of Karen Carpenter.

I'm just watching the telex machine at the moment. I can feel sure John Hunter is just tuned in. I can feel it in my water.

So yeah, had to put the needle back on that one. Fabulous song, Goodbye to Love. That's the A1 remix for you this evening. That's just before 11 o'clock. In fact, 15 seconds to go. And yeah, go on, we're going to be going to push the boat out this evening. We're going to do it 5 seconds early. So it's 11 o'clock here on A1 Radio if you're listening live on a Friday evening. A best way to listen to this show because you can get your favourite record played in double quick time. And you can also join us in the chat room. Well, a fully interactive experience. Please tell your friends if you like what you hear. Here every week mostly. I'm not here next week, by the way. But I am back the week after that. So I go on until 12 midnight, and then at 12, Alan Henry with a 60s selection here on A1. Tomorrow morning at 10, Martin Fox is here with the Saturday Breakfast Show. Tomorrow afternoon at 4, Rockenstein with Jed Tyler. And live tomorrow evening at 6 o'clock, the one and only Matt with the Mosh Pit. I'll be listening to that show, Matt. I'll be listening to you. At 8 tomorrow, between 8 and 10, is the irrepressible John Hunter, live from the Lancashire Riviera. Another not-to-miss show here on A1. And finally, tomorrow evening, the big guns are out. They're between 10 and 12. It's The Late Show with Wex and Wolf. I'm just going to be looking at the chat, actually, just to see if there's a theme. Oh, she's in the chat room. Oh, 22:59. Oh, that means Ron is the closest, I think. Let me just check this out. Hang on. So, Wex is 4 minutes out, and Ron is 3 minutes out, which means that Ron, for the second week running, is the happy winner of the Dreadlon three-piece suite. Okay, back to the Telex machine. I've just been told by Wexy that there is no theme tomorrow. The show is being prepped right now. Okay, so Wexy, just whet our appetite. What sort of thing do you think you might just have in the back of your mind? Let us know and we'll share it. Good evening to Red. Ron is the winner again this week, Red. Fabulous to have you on the show. And thank you very much indeed for joining us. And thank you to everybody who's tuned in this evening. Don't forget, there's plenty of time to get your favourite record on air in double quick time. Okay, so tomorrow, Wexy says, mainly 80s, it seems. Lol. I'll be listening. And meanwhile, going to play this for you. Back in time, Fairground Attraction.

0: somehow
1: perfect. It's got to be
0: that song
1: perfect.
0: Came out in 1988. Play that for Wexy. Do not feel like I'm Tony Blackburn now, but a lot younger. Tony, good evening to you, and we're playing your song. Live from Wexy Towers, Saturday the 25th will be the UK versus US Cheese Off. That's all happening, I presume, Saturday the 25th between 10 and 12 midnight here on A1.
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0: Play it for Tony. No laugh. This is A1 Radio. Good evening. Coming up to 9 minutes past 11. My name's Jonathan Creaser. If you'd like to get a favourite record on air in double quick time, a1radio.co.uk. Click on the request a song button. Gotta say a big good evening to the Orpington posse this evening. And it's Romani saying that, hi Jono, this is a slow song, but great all the same. Not a problem. Okay, time to dim the light slightly, okay? Now, a bit more. Now, a bit more, come on. Okay, just needed to get your phone out now. Switch on the torch. Raise it above your head.
1: Like

That went down very well in the chat room this evening. Play that for Annie. Michael Jackson, Gone Too Soon. And I've got this on the turntable right now. We have Thriller on vinyl playing on the deck. We're going to do this as a Some Things Extra this evening. Twelve minutes past 11. This is A1 Radio. Good evening.

two in a row there from Michael Jackson. Billie Jean playing on vinyl. And Annie, we'll be playing your next record in a few minutes' time. Just had a telex from John Hunter. Oh, another vinyl off. Okay, John, I do have your record on vinyl as well. I can't prove it to you right now because I can't find it, but I have definitely got it somewhere. I've been looking through the M's. Without any luck, I'm afraid. So, yeah, telex from John Hunter, who's on this evening, tomorrow evening. Between 8 and 10, with the 8 and 10 show. Do not miss John Hunter tomorrow evening, whatever you do. Straight after Matt. I mean, we're on fire tomorrow evening, aren't we? I mean, absolutely on fire. Anyway, John says, had I completely forgotten about this song. I heard it on Paula's show the other day. I said, I've got it on vinyl, innit? I said, it does it on Lancastrian accent, though. Which I'm not very good. Anyway, going to play a special with John this evening.

So the lucky winner this evening of that Draylon three-piece suite. Congratulations to Ron again. And Red entered the room just again, so that Ron won again. I'm sure there's a fix going on. Red also says that she's been on the phone to her sister talking about the show Toast, which is a tribute to the band Bread. And I wasn't quite sure exactly whether or not they were just a fan of Bread, you know, the stuff you eat, or whether it's the David Gates Bread. It turns out, yeah, it's the band. And do you know, Red, I do remember there is a play called Toast, isn't there, about that bloke, the chef. And I'm sure somebody's going to come in the chat and remind me who it was. I can't remember off the top of my head, but went to see that in Richmond a few years ago. If you'd like a request this evening and you'd like it in double quick time, and if you've got it on vinyl, we'll play it on vinyl, then you have another about 38 and a half minutes to go. And so get in there. Matt has been...

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0: Don't tell me I'm wrong. Oh, and he sounds just like it, doesn't he? 11:30 here on A1. Played especially for Matt this evening. Guns N' Roses and a Strange Star. Okay, but going back in time yet again. And good evening to Annie again. This was such a great record back in the late 70s. Boz Scaggs. And you can sing along if you like. No, really, you can sing along if you like. Come on.
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saying goodnight to Wexy. Andreas is still standing on that table. Just be careful, okay? So, Red, I'm not sure exactly which version is the US version of this song that you want. Oh, 87, right, okay.

So Nesbra's finest is in the chat room. I bet he's been in the pub all afternoon after the match. I'm only guessing, obviously. Play that especially for Red this evening. That is a 1987 version of Here I Go Again. 20 minutes to midnight, and we're running out of time. Now, I just think that John, live from the Lancashire Riviera, was inspired by Andreas's request just now. I think we should do this one. Oh, this is a fabulous record. Okay, John, you can sing along to this one if you like. I've got this on vinyl, by the way.

all night long. That's a great Ronan Keating. And life is a roller coaster. So just now, I'll play that, by the way, for John. A1 John on tomorrow between 8 and 10 here on A1. Anyway, I was guessing when I said that I knew that Tim had been to a football match this afternoon in Knaresborough, and I was surmising that he'd gone down the pub afterwards. And in fact, that is exactly right. And I thought what I'll do, without actually telling him, I will play him a record. Now, I have got that record lined up here. And this is very, very spooky indeed. Hold on. Knaresborough Town lost 3-2 to Garforth. Pre-season friendly. Good to be back in real football, says Skyrack. Anyway, Tim, this is really true. So I thought, I am a psychotic or a psychic? I actually lined this record up because I thought I'd tell the little story about Tim being down the pub, and then I'd just play this record, right? And in the meantime, just now, the Archdeacon of Liveridge, foreign language by nothing but thieves. That's the request, okay? And what have I got queued up? That is really incredibly spooky. I've been doing this too long, don't you think? So good evening to you, Tim. Welcome back to the fold again in God's own country up there in Knaresborough this evening. Going to play this especially for you.

Play that special with Tim this evening. That's a great track, Foreign Language, Nothing But Thieves. And we are really running out of time right now, very rapidly indeed. Hopefully fit in a couple of records before the end. Red says, now I'm thinking of all those football fans singing Sunshine on the Lee. That's my pleasure. Tim, thank you very much indeed for joining us this evening.

So we are approaching the weekend. Alan Henry's getting ready for the 60s selection. That's coming up at 12 midnight here on A1 if you're listening live on a Friday evening. And we played that especially this evening for Red. From me, Jonathan Creaser, I'm not here next week. See you the week after. Good night. God bless.

That one is inspired by Tim this evening. That finishes off the request for this evening. And I'll be back the week after next. We are on 24 hours a day here on A1. If you want to know more about us, a1radio.co.uk. And if you enjoyed what you've heard,

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A very good evening and welcome along to The Late Show here on your A1 radio. I'm Wexa Wolf and I'm here to keep you entertained with the greatest tunes all the way through until midnight tonight here in the UK. Many, many thanks to John Hunter, the legend that is John Hunter, for the last show. Amazing as always. He'll be back with you same time next Saturday night. Say good evening to our chat room in there this evening. We have Ron _ P. We have Paul Plastic Duck. We have Matt, myself. We have Paula. We have Mr. Wolf and A1 John. When you come down and join us, it's a1radio.co.uk. That chat button is all you need in that email and password. Simple as that. The requester is open. There is no theme at all this week. You can have whatever you wish. But my playlist is heavy on the 80s side. So let's go back to 1986, I think. Here's some Whitney Houston. How will I know?

1987. Where were you in 1987? I know. Got to number one here in the UK for 2 weeks. That was Mars M/A/R/S. Mars. There you go. Right, let's go into the requester for the very first time. And the pleasure is going to Matt. Here's Kissing Dynamite with Glory Days.

Did you all enjoy that? I'm hoping you did, because I did. That was Kissing Dynamite, our first request this evening for Matt with Glory Days. I was thinking maybe it's going to be a cover of the Bruce Springsteen version of Glory Days, and I'm so glad that it wasn't, really, to be honest. I've opened the Bet Red in the chat room. Now, all of you, almost all of you, Paula is a little bit out, but all the gentlemen, all the guys in the chat room, I've all put in a time that's a minute apart from each other. So it's going to be really, really close when she joins the chat room. I'm not going to reveal any times in case she's out there listening, because, you know, that's not going to be fair, is it? Moving on to the next request is a debut single for Kelly Marie. This is for Ron _P. So I'm a poet and I didn't know it. 1980 for this one. Number one hit for 2 weeks with Feels Like I'm In Love.

Rascal P with Feels Like I Am In Love. Love it. That was actually on my playlist this evening, so you did well. You did very well. Welcome back to John, who's...